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WW to the Wyndham Center Fire Department with Willimantic Ambulance, 601 Medic 33, you're responding. 14 Club Road, St. Joe's Living Center, St. Anne's Lane, room 106, A Alpha. 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
1: Responding.

Okay, there's a Willamette Fire Department. Ambulance 601, you're responding to Wyndham Center, 14 Club Road, St. Joe's, room 106A Alpha, use the back entrance. With a 95-year-old male respiratory problem.

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2: Responding 304 Jeffrey Road, A Alpha, for the 81-year-old female, fall with a 2-hour downtime, requesting a lift assist. WW to the North Windham Fire Department with Willimantic Ambulance 501. You're responding 304 Jeffrey Road, A Alpha, for the 81-year-old female, fall with a 2-hour downtime, requesting a lift assist. Ambulance 601 transporting ALS Windham.

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Illegal burn. 2046.

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Illegal burn.

5.173, we still have east hardware. Further road, Harris Drive, fire alarm. City, Counter-Rail Fire Department, 441 Squad, 441 Tower 5.73, Windsor Ave.

0: the Asher Center Road, across the Pumpkin Hill Road, Pumpkin Hill Road, 84 Mile Fall, for Asher Department, WW Paramedic 260, Asher Center Road, across the Pumpkin Hill Road, Pumpkin Hill Road, 84 Mile Fall, for 2123.
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0: 101 responding, sir.
1: West Ave for the residential fire alarm. Engine 101, did you copy my message that I said over the PA?
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to a Wyndham paramedic for a Willington call. You're responding to Willington, 43 Burt Latham Road, apartment Delta 11 for the 53-year-old male, length pain, difficulty breathing. Again, Willington, 43 Burt Latham Road, the Cedar Ridge apartment. Apartment Delta 11, 53-year-old male, length pain, difficulty breathing.

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You know, 618, for the lights, access to the back.

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0: 2, cancel and roll. Okay, is the medic still needed for commentary?
1: Medic to tell him not to stay wet. Medic 32 just cleared up. Are they still needed in Coventry?

0: You can stand down with thanks. 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
1: Roger that. 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

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Okay.

Collins Stage Road, 2C in the Sallyport. 35-year-old female, psych eval. 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

0: information on a vehicle that she might be driving.
1: Information because they attempted to make contact with her at around 12. They said the plate is going to be Bravo Kilo 03345. It should come back on a blue Honda Civic. Her phone last pinged in the area of Blondie's at 1243.

0: female who appeared distressed over the phone. Her home address comes back as 88 Orchard Hill Lane.
1: Can you head up to that address on Orchard Hill, please? Was the one that 38 had done at 30, pull around South Street by South Ridge with the females in the vehicle. I'll call her phone and take the voicemail.

0: helping me out with that vehicle over on Cameo, and I believe CSP is here.
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0: Troop K just called requesting EMS for the female. 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
1: CSP says they're 5-5.
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0: 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Occupied by two.
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1: It's going to be a long driveway. Turn around. House number 195 Thomas Street, number 6 Staten Street.
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Orlington Ambulance to Stafford, 55 Woodland Springs Drive, building 26, apartment 204, 87-year-old female fall.

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1: Arrival, 678 arrival, 678 arrival, 678 arrival, 678 arrival, 678 arrival, 678 arrival, 678 arrival, 678 arrival, 678 arrival, 678 arrival, 678 arrival, 678 arrival, 678 arrival, 678 arrival, 678 arrival, 678 arrival, 678 arrival, 678 arrival, 678 arrival, 678 arrival, 678 arrival, 678 arrival, 678 arrival, 678 arrival, 678 arrival, 678 arrival, 678 arrival, 678 arrival, 678 arrival, 678 arrival, 678 arrival, 678 arrival, 678 arrival, 678 arrival, 678 arrival, 678 arrival, 678 arrival, 678 arrival, 678 arrival, 678 arrival, 678 arrival, 678 arrival, 678 arrival, 678 arrival, 678 arrival, 678 arrival, 678 arrival, 678 arrival, 678 arrival, 678 arrival, 678 arrival, 678 arrival, 678 arrival, 678

The W201 Fire Department sent you on 501 Mike 31 103 North Road, Douglas Manor, Wing B Delta, Room 220B Bravo for a 79-year-old female, difficulty breathing. W201 Fire Department sent you on 501 Mike 31 103 North Road, Douglas Manor, Wing B Delta, Room 220B Bravo for a 79-year-old female, difficulty breathing. Roger, Mike 32, take it up. 201 Fire Department, send ambulance 501 Mike 32, 103 North Road, Douglas Manor, Wing D Delta, Room 220B Bravo, 39-year-old female, difficulty breathing.

519-511-532. Windham Center, 103 North Road, Douglas Manor, Wing D Delta, room 220B, Bravo. For a 39-year-old female, difficulty breathing.

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0: 32-year-old female, difficulty breathing. Medic 31 responded to Mansfield, 1000 Circle, the Juniper Hill Village, apartment Alpha 116. For a 92-year-old female, difficulty breathing. Going to be operating with CNN 3344.
1: Cancer, apartment 73 for medic 74, Picknell Road, in the driveway. Male party unresponsive in the vehicle. Cancer, apartment 73 for medic 74, Picknell Road, that's at Bevington Road and Mansfield Road. In the driveway, males unresponsive in the vehicle. 646.

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1: 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They're about 20 minutes out. A silver Honda in the driveway. Neighbor reported male smoked over.

Yeah, 3344. Roger. 68, we're monitoring that frequency.

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0: 5 John Hand Drive, cross to the Bellevue and West Shore. 80-year-old female cardiac arrest. Pump on 44 with TN.
1: I received. 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

for car 118, CPR in progress. 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

0: 5279. Not quite sure what the medical emergency was. Time of dispatch sounds like there was a near sinkable episode. However, the patient is now alert and with no real complaints. However, they're still requesting an evaluation.
1: Have that.

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0: Tower 1 is on the air, driver only.
1: Tower 1, you are on the air, driver only. You're loud and clear. Good morning.
0: Loud and clear. Received. Good morning.

Union Bicknell Road, the entrance to Woodlawn Apartments, looking for a black sedan, unresponsive in a vehicle. Action Department, Willimantic Paramedic, Union Bicknell Road, the entrance to Woodlawn Apartments, looking for a black sedan, unresponsive in a vehicle. Unresponsive vehicle.

0: unresponsive in a vehicle. Zero Bicknell Road, it's going to be Woodlawn Apartments, in a black sedan, got an unresponsive in a vehicle, come up on 44, cross streets Bevington and Mansfield.
1: On 34, clear it up, is going to be responding out to Ashford.

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1: Have you made contact with the individual there?
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1: A-34, you can secure.
0: A-34 clear. 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

0: Great. I can't get a hold of him. He's not answering his phone. Are you on the Riverside Drive side?
1: No, I'm in the front on Main Street.
0: The Red Book slip says Riverside Drive side of that project. GA.

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51 on the NHK Willimantic Fire Department, Route 51. He's calling 123 Quarry Street, the middle school. Go to the ISS room off the front entrance for a 13-year-old female psych eval.

Contact engine disabled and facilities en route with former citizens.

0: last day diversion until 10:30. Baptist will be accepting. That's from the hospital. Last day diversion until 10:30. Baptist accepting.
1: Paramedics. Wyndham Hospital is going to be on CAT scan diversion until 10:30. Baptist accepting.

Other ones have been drained. If you can go for a recess.

Deutsche Commercial. Does not appear to be a bad business.

From Woodstock Command, be advised the building is evacuated. People are on the seaside of the building. A rotten egg smell inside the building. We'll be metering shortly.

Lucy. They're on their way with a 4-0 minute ETA. Fire department's gonna clear under control.

501 Medic 31, 6 Hanfield Ave, 56 Romeo, to Building 3. 501 Medic 31, 6 Hanfield Ave, 56 Romeo, difficulty breathing.

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357. The West End. They've got an elderly woman on site appearing confused, doesn't know where she is or where her family lives. She's sort of wandering around the parking lot trying to get into cars. It doesn't sound like it's a medical issue. It sounds like she might have a dementia issue. I have a name. I'm going to try to run, see if I can get an address.

And he says I have two of them. One's out of Stanford and one's out of Weathersfield.

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Just DLC, and if we're going straight to Scan Lab, we'll talk to you on the way out.

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star 1. Windham with 5 on board, 1 plus 4 or 5 on the fuel heading to Hartford Hospital.

0: see him. 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
1: 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Mm-hmm. Cubicle 81 responding.

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1: Mm-hmm.

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Carpenter Road.

1320 Main Street, the Veterans Administration. 73-year-old male, slurred speech, altered mental status. Again, ambulance 51 Medic 31, 1320 Main Street, the Veterans Administration. 73-year-old male, slurred speech, altered mental status. Tell you dispatch 1206.

Santa Romantic Fire Department, ambulance 51, medic 31, responding 1320 Main Street, going to be the VA hospital for a 73-year-old male, slurred speech, altered mental status.

0: 17 for 16 back from DPW. Car 17 has been dropped off out there. And can you please issue 357 a 13 as well for car 11?
1: 17 and 11.

Mount 41 of Bowieville Road on Ruby and Nursery, aircraft down. East River Department, Cleveland Ambulance, 41 of Bowieville Road between Wilkett and Railroad. Monrovia Nursery, aircraft down, 1223.

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Nick Harvey, Department 1 Medic, 2586 Main Street, Beverly Trailer. Medic 256 Main Street,

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Spring Street, okay.

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County Columbia Department, 60 Henequin Road, Rec Park, up top by the soccer field, Psycheville, 1256. Henequin Road, Rec Park, up top by the soccer field, Psycheville.

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1: The accuser of being turned over to the state police, you can clear the call from Boswell.
0: Returning into the vehicle 1311.

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1: Charlie 605 transporting to Wyndham.

0: Kitty Medical Center has been communications now conscious. We are assisting breathing.
1: Medic 1 RC is getting off exit 47 now.

Cav Apartment A, meet the animal control officer for a well-being check. They apparently were there last week, and this week they're there again. There's some packages that have been on the step that were there last week as well, and some pets inside that seem like they're in distress.

0: driver of the tow truck that's in the call.
1: The driver of the other vehicle as well.
0: I do not. Oh, let me know. I'll just put her in there.
1: Well, being checked to Miami, did you please?
0: Roger.

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Code eight.

0: making a contact for your line.
1: Roger, you're ready.

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State Wilmington Fire Department, annual 501 responding to 20 Valley Street, 51 female, voluntary psyche belt.

0: direction, the tree is actually on communication wires. There's no primary involved. We do have that area of the road coned off. But it's under control.
1: Communication wires, under control, is turning 50 degrees.

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Short John, 5 Founders, Suite 102, the cardiology, for a female, hypertensive, dizzy.

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0: 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Yes.
1: West Main Street, McDonald City Movie CD on scene for a male overdose. 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
1: Copy.
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1: Yeah. 701. 701.
2: Yeah, yeah.

Sunday. All units responding to Bickford Road, proceed with traffic. Lighter 156, you may return for car 56. Car 156.

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1: 5 for call. Medic 31, you're responding. 85 Emerald Avenue. He a 24-year-old male, autistic, but call reports he's having some difficulty breathing with some slurred speech. Attention, ambulance 501, Medic 31, 85 Emerald Avenue. 24-year-old male, difficulty breathing, slurred speech. They also request no sirens upon approach due to the male being autistic. 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

No second crew from Putnam. Would you like us to try another ambulance, or are you going to handle it?

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